like a man, hitting like a hammer. She's a jewel as cam, never was a quitter. Dirty like a raindrop, she's got the look. Heaven bound, cause heaven's got another. She's spinning me around, kissing as a cow.

I'm not asking for the moon. I've always been a realist, when it's really nothing more than a simple rearrangement.

answer's probably never. But we could come to an arrangement, a practical arrangement, and you could learn to love me given time.

I've no intention of deceiving you. You're far too clever. But we could come to an arrangement, a practical arrangement.